Yes. You are. You are holy, Lord. Lord of all creation. Let's applaud the Lord. Give him the applause that he's worthy of. We cry, worthy, worthy, worthy is the Lord. Holy, holy is the Lord. Lord of heaven and earth. Lord of all creation. We honor and bless you. Receive our praise in Jesus' name.

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1: 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New Curve Records artist Carly Ann Taylor shows off her incredible vocal range against lyrics that lean directly into God's power on her new single featuring KB. Lifeline is out now. Claire Leslie releases her new single, Full 180, celebrating the ways God changes us completely in the other direction, and it's out now. 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
1: Presented by newreleasetoday.com.